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2: Counter-terrorism police say Anne Widdecombe was the victim of a targeted attack. The 78-year-old was found dead at her home on Dartmoor last Thursday. Assistant Commissioner Lawrence Taylor is head of counter-terrorism policing.
3: We are still working to understand the extent of any planning or preparation and the motivation that sits behind that attack. We have also been granted a warrant of further detention, which means the suspect can now be held for questioning for up to 7 days under the Terrorism Act.
2: £10 billion wasted, NHS staff not properly protected, and a tech system in crisis. That's the finding of the COVID inquiry on PPE. The long-delayed Hillsborough Law has finally cleared the House of Commons. MPs have voted unanimously on new legislation. Chancellor Rachel Reeves has delivered her annual Mansion House speech. She says the British economy is strong and Britain has beaten the odds once again. And Spain are through to the final of the World Cup after beating France 2-0. That's the latest from Radio News Hub. I'm David Hall.
0: 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Do you need a pick-me-up at any time of day?
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0: 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Coming up. 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
2: Anne Widdecombe died in a brutal and targeted attack. Counter-terrorism police say they've been given more time to question their 28-year-old suspect after the former minister was found dead at her home on Dartmoor last Thursday. It comes as Devon and Cornwall police have been forced to defend their response to her death. Here's Police Commissioner Alison Hernandez.
3: I'm confident that Devon and Cornwall police has provided a substantial and professional response to Anne Widdecombe's death. I'm sure the impact of this major operation has meant that some people have had to wait longer for routine services.
2: Former Prime Minister Boris Johnson's defended his handling of PPE during the COVID pandemic. The official inquiry has found £10 billion was wasted on equipment. The Hillsborough law has been unanimously backed by MPs. New legislation will force public officials to cooperate when investigations take place. And Spain are through to the final of the World Cup after beating France 2-0. That's the latest from Radio News Hub. I'm David Hall.
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2: Counter-terrorism police say Anne Widdecombe was the victim of a targeted attack. The 78-year-old was found dead at her home on Dartmoor last Thursday. Assistant Commissioner Lawrence Taylor is head of counter-terrorism policing.
3: We are still working to understand the extent of any planning or preparation and the motivation that sits behind that attack. We have also been granted a warrant of further detention, which means the suspect can now be held for questioning for up to 7 days under the Terrorism Act.
2: £10 billion wasted, NHS staff not properly protected, and a tech system in crisis. That's the finding of the COVID inquiry on PPE. The long-delayed Hillsborough law has finally cleared the House of Commons. MPs have voted unanimously on new legislation. Chancellor Rachel Reeves has delivered her annual Mansion House speech. She says the British economy is strong and Britain has beaten the odds once again. And Spain are through to the final of the World Cup after beating France 2-0. That's the latest from Radio News Hub. I'm David Hall.
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2: Anne Widdecombe died in a brutal and targeted attack. Counter-terrorism police say they've been given more time to question their 28-year-old suspect after the former minister was found dead at her home on Dartmoor last Thursday. It comes as Devon and Cornwall police have been forced to defend their response to her death. Here's Police Commissioner Alison Hernandez.
3: I'm confident that Devon and Cornwall police has provided a substantial and professional response to Anne Widdecombe's death. I'm sure the impact of this major operation has meant that some people have had to wait longer for routine services.
2: Former Prime Minister Boris Johnson's defended his handling of PPE during the COVID pandemic. The official inquiry has found £10 billion was wasted on equipment. The Hillsborough law has been unanimously backed by MPs. New legislation will force public officials to cooperate when investigations take place. And Spain are through to the final of the World Cup after beating France 2-0. That's the latest from Radio News Hub. I'm David Hall.
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2: Anne Widdecombe died in a brutal and targeted attack. Counter-terrorism police say they've been given more time to question their 28-year-old suspect after the former minister was found dead at her home on Dartmoor last Thursday. It comes as Devon and Cornwall police have been forced to defend their response to her death. Here's Police Commissioner Alison Hernandez.
3: I'm confident that Devon and Cornwall police has provided a substantial and professional response to Anne Widdecombe's death. I'm sure the impact of this major operation has meant that some people have had to wait longer for routine services.
2: Former Prime Minister Boris Johnson's defended his handling of PPE during the COVID pandemic. The official inquiry has found £10 billion was wasted on equipment. The Hillsborough law has been unanimously backed by MPs. New legislation will force public officials to cooperate when investigations take place. And Spain are through to the final of the World Cup after beating France 2-0. That's the latest from Radio News Hub. I'm David Hall.
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1: England get a shot at the World Cup final tonight as they take on Argentina in the semi-final in Atlanta. These England fans tell us who's been the star player of the tournament.
2: Well, you've got to say Jude Bellingham, haven't you?
3: You've got to say Bellingham and Kane.
4: Bellingham was definitely one of the top players thus far.
5: Yeah, Bellingham.
3: Yeah, outstanding. Harry Kane and Bellingham.
1: The game gets underway at 8 o'clock tonight and the winners will play Spain in the final after they beat France last night. Elsewhere, counter-terrorism police are looking into whether Anne Widdecombe's murder was motivated by left-wing extremism. Detectives say her death was a targeted attack. A 28-year-old British man is currently being held on suspicion of terrorism offences and murder. 16 and 17-year-olds are set to face voluntary restrictions on their social media use. Things like curfews, a ban on infinite scrolling, and breaks in AI chatbot use will be included, but older teenagers will be able to turn off these settings if they want to. And Big Brother co-host Will Best is the latest celebrity confirmed for the next series of Strictly Come Dancing. He says it's an absolute dream. From Radio News Hub, I'm Frankie Hersine.
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0: Well, a good morning to you all. I hope I find you well. I forgot I was doing a show for a minute there. I was just listening to music. It's Colourful Breakfast with myself, Mixmaster Mac. Welcome to the show. Sitting in for the mighty Steve Quirk. Well, what have we got lined up in today's show? I've got a few things, actually. We've got a lot of R&B we've got lined up. We've got the track of the week in hour two. And what else have we got? You know what? I like to... let me see what we got. We've got some Afro beats, I suppose. We've got some Common later on and some Next. We've got that too. We've got loads. Yeah, loads of it's coming up. Get the feeling I don't know what's coming up. No, that's not true. I'm not doing this at the seat of my pants. Nope, this is all coordinated and all curated. That said, let's uplift your morning. With this.
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0: Starting things off with this. BB and CC Winans' Heaven. It's Colourful Breakfast,

Miles J and Let's Start Love Over. I'm laughing because, you know, it's one of those tracks that I used to play a lot. And, you know, people go, what's that? Before that, you had another one of my favorites from back in the day. Al Johnson. Al Johnson featuring Gene Kander. I was like, why it's the wrong way around on this listing. And I'm back for more. And we started things off with BB and CC Winans with Heaven. Yeah, see? Uplifting music. It was all good, wasn't it? Yeah. Anyway, welcome. It's Colourful Breakfast. My name's Mac, otherwise known as the Mixmaster Mac. Welcome to the show. How are you doing? Are you well? Yeah? Okay, good. Wonderful. You know what I'm going to tell you about today? Well, now, actually, not just today, but I'm going to discuss weather. Yes, let's discuss the weather, shall we? What do you think of it? I can't hear you. I have to speak up. Nope, still can't hear you. You're obviously mumbling. Right, okay, let's talk about the weather then, shall we? Today, weather is, we've gone past seven, so what have we got? We've got 18 degrees here in London. Yes, London. We're in London at the moment. And we've got sunny and gentle breeze. Yes, we've got a high of 28 degrees, it says here, and that's going to kick in at around 4 o'clock this afternoon, but it's not going to peak there. It is going to peak there, but not for long. So it will drop down by about 6 o'clock. So it's a couple of hours. So it's not too bad. I was out in the sun, the beating sun yesterday, and it wasn't too bad, even though somebody else drank all my water. Anyway, but yes, so it wasn't too bad being out in that. So, yeah, reasonable weather, even though the temperature has dropped a bit, but not much. Okay, let's take a look at what the weather's saying right at the moment. Actually, that's 4 o'clock. Let's move it to seven. There we go. Right, this morning we've got 12 degrees in Edinburgh, 16 degrees in Belfast, 17 degrees in Dublin, 16 degrees in Manchester, 17 degrees in Cardiff, and 18 degrees currently, it says here, in London. Right, later on, around the 1 o'clock mark this afternoon, this Wednesday, because today is Wednesday. Yeah, it is Wednesday today. Wednesday the 15th of July, lovely. Edinburgh is going to be at 18 degrees, Belfast and Dublin at 22 degrees, Manchester at 25 degrees, Cardiff at 26 degrees, and London 26 to 28 degrees. Yes, indeed. And somebody said, why don't you do Birmingham? It doesn't come up on my map for some reason. And if it doesn't come up on the map, then it doesn't exist. So there's no Birmingham. Yeah. Cool. Right, moving on. I don't know why it doesn't come up, actually, because it is a city, right? Yeah, I mean, you know, the last time I was there, it existed. Is that where that hotel is? I'm going to look it up. I went to a hotel once in either Birmingham or Manchester, because I was jumping from city to city, and it was amazingly bad. And I will find it out and tell you, because it's a horrific story. Anyway, let's move on. Here's Maya with Fallen.

Before that, you had Noel Gordon with Patience, and I can never get past that name. I just think of Crossroads. And before that, you had Maya with Fallen. And if you didn't know what that reference was about Crossroads, forget about it. Don't worry about it. You're too young. Right. Anyway, did I? Yeah, I did do the weather, didn't I? Yes, I did. Yes, I've done that already. Good. All right. Great. Okay. Let's take a look. Let's see. It's July. Let's see. Let's do some birthdays. It's been a bit naff, actually. Here we go. What's today? Today's the 15th. Let's see. We've got a few popped up. Hang on. Who's he? I don't know who he is. Okay. I can't even say the words. Good grief. What's wrong with me? Hip hop artist. There we are. That's much better. Jim Jones. I really, you know what? I don't know his stuff. I really don't. Anyway, he was born in 1976. So if you're a fan of his, great. I really don't know his stuff at all. Isn't that interesting? You get someone out and you think, oh, who's he? Anyway, okay, there's a lot of people on today, actually, looking at this, and a few people I actually know, which is quite interesting. So who else can we mention right now? We can mention, well, I mentioned Jim Jones. Eddie Griffin. And I didn't know he's actually younger than me. That's horrifying. Eddie Griffin, he was born in 1968. On today, and you know who he is. He's a comedian. He's been in loads of stuff. And what was the last thing he was in? Because I know he was in what was that thing? He was in Meteor Man. Yes, I know that. Thank you. Right, he was in Meteor Man, and he was something else as well. Malcolm and Eddie. That's it. Yes, with our friend, the late Malcolm Jamal Walker Warner. He's been around doing stuff. So you know, it's his birthday today as well. So that's interesting. I'll have to go back and read that. Anyway, yes, it's their birthdays today. So if it's your birthday and you're celebrating, congratulations, you're celebrating in style with another bunch of people. So there you go. All right, let's carry on, shall we? Tap in to colorful. Here's Usher featuring Young Thug and

0: tune that I really do not get tired of hearing. Common featuring PJ and What Do You Say. Before that you had Wifey from Next, and we started things off with Usher featuring Young Thug and No Limit, baby. Right, I was talking about something. Actually, I'm a bit low today. What's going on here? You know, I should be thundering through a bit louder. There you go. There, is that better? Maybe, I'm not sure. Right, okay, where were we? Yeah, I mentioned a hotel that I was talking about, and it wasn't in Birmingham, it was in Manchester. Now, this is purely my opinion and my experience at that location. The place is, now, if you know it, then you'll know, it's called the Britannia Sasha Hotel. My experience there. Now, I say this hand on heart. I am no shrinking violet. You know, when it comes down to it, I've slept rough because I've had to, because I'm working in such different locations. But this was so disturbing. truly, truly a disturbing experience. I got there, and the thing is, I got there quite late. Normally I'd get to my location relatively early so I can scope out the place and, you know, make a change. But I got there very late. I don't know why. I was just being lazy. And I got there and I thought, okay, great, fantastic. And it looks like it's a grand hotel. I'm sure it was at one stage. So I got there and I don't want to describe the experience. But let's suffice to say, I exited in the morning very quickly and went round the corner to a travel lodge, because it was that much of an experience. I don't think I can describe it to you, but nonetheless, yes, I'm just letting you know that that was my experience. I'm sure people have had a better experience there, but never mind. That, yeah, I know. I'm you know what, I can't be disparaging. I can't be, you know, it's not right. Anyway, you know what, we're running out of time, because top of the hour's coming up very shortly, so I've got to get these Afro beats in. I've got some reggae coming up too, so okay, let me go.
1: 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Oh my god. 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

That's a shower. Nato C before that, yeah, Tiwa Savage with Love O, and then Shatawale started things off with Incoming. Colour Radio News and Weather comes up at the top of the hour. Before that, we're going to have some bit of reggae from Stephen Marley with Chase Them. I'll see you soon. Colourful.

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1: Today is the day England take on Argentina for a spot in the World Cup final. It's a game with plenty of history and a huge rivalry, and this fan's trying his luck ahead of the match.
2: I'm quite unsure. On the last two games, I've always said England would lose, and they've won.
1: Well, the winners will face Spain in the final. They booked their place after beating France 2-0 last night. Elsewhere, counter-terrorism police are looking into a potentially extreme left-wing motive over the murder of Anne Widdecombe. Detectives say it was a targeted attack. They're also probing into whether the attacker was planning further violence against other high-profile figures. A 28-year-old British man arrested in South Yorkshire on Saturday remains in custody. And people suspected of having Alzheimer's disease in Scotland will now be able to get a blood test for the condition through their GP. It's part of what's being described as a landmark study, with over 50 GPs in Scotland taking part. It aims to explore how the test could speed up diagnosis and give people the help they need sooner. For On Radio News Hub, I'm Frankie Hairsign.
3: Us kids are mesmerised by the mundane, entranced by the everyday. 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The good news is, if these are found early, they can be managed or corrected. 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

0: That's this week's track of the week. Shayla Prosper and That Thing. You'll hear that again in the next hour. You'll hear it again on Celine C. Jordan's show as well. That's at 10 till midday. And you'll hear on all the relevant shows because we pay our tracks of the week every day and every week. Well, for the week, that is. Yeah, just once a week. But we do check of the week every week. Anyway, not to worry. But you heard it now. So go out and buy it. That's what we want you to do. In fact, you don't have to go out and buy it anymore. Yeah, you can just sit there and use your fingers and buy it, really. But anyway, go and get it anyway. It's a good tune. All right, thank you. All right, here's Reggie Myricks.
1: Keep it colourful.

Lamar. I got thrown there. Oh dear. Yes, it was. Let's start again. Right. That's Nights Like This, Deneo, featuring Omar, Lamar, and the House Gospel Choir. Yeah, that sounded really professional. Before that, you had Bay Bright and Listen to Your Heart, featuring Angelie. And we started things off with Reggie Myricks and The Sweetest. And that was the Nigel Lewis mix, featuring Taiwan. All UK artists. See that? UK artists, all of those, see? And from recent times, actually, from this year. Okay, the last one was from last year, but, you know, tail end of it. Eh, all right. Okay, see? So we do feature the UK artists as well, just to make sure you know. That's why we have the track of the week, you know, because it features new artists. I'm babbling. Let me get on with doing what I should be doing right now, which is the weather. Right, here in London, we've got on Wednesday the 15th, that's what we got, 15th of July, we have a high of 28 degrees, which will kick in around 4 o'clock this afternoon, but only for a couple of hours, and then it drops down to 27, a forgiving 27 by 6 o'clock this evening. We're starting things off roughly around 18 degrees in the morning here in London. Let's take a look what's happening around the rest of the UK. In Edinburgh, it's at 12 degrees currently, 16 degrees in Belfast, 17 degrees in Dublin, 16 degrees in Manchester, 17 degrees in Cardiff, there we go, and 18 degrees currently in London. Will be rising much higher by the time we get to 3 o'clock. 18 degrees in Edinburgh, 22 degrees in Dublin and in Belfast, 25 degrees in Manchester, 26 degrees in Cardiff, and 26 to 28 degrees here in London. And apparently in Paris it's going to be 31. So there you go. Yes, it's going to be warm all round. Just make sure you enjoy it, because when those winter months move in, we've already passed the solstice, haven't we? Yeah, we have. So, you know, it's all downhill from here, unfortunately. So make the most of it. Yeah, it's nice. All right. Anyway, let's have our reggae selection for this hour. We're gonna

0: We started the reggae selection off with Sanchez and Brown Eye Girl. That went into No More, Lloyd Brown, and you just heard Tarius Riley and Love Salute. Yeah, let's not talk about that. Okay, anyway, let's move on, shall we? Let's. Oh dear. Okay, let's look at who else is having birthdays today. There's a couple more people I'm going to look at here. Who's Sketchy Bongo? Well, obviously some sort of, hang on, let me just see. Sketchy Bongo, who is he? A South African artist, I think. He wears a ski mask, apparently, and he's signed to Sony. Okay, cool. So it's his birthday today. He was born in 1989, 37 years old, young. Okay, who else is there? There's Forest Whitaker. Yes, he was born in 1961 on this day, the 15th of July. You know what he's been in. He's been in loads of stuff, including the sci-fi stuff, Rogue One. And one of my favourite films called Ghost Dog. Yes, it's a small independent movie he did. Great movie. Go watch it. Ghost Dog is Ghost Dog: The Way of the Samurai. That's what it was called. Yeah, go check it out. It's quite good. Yeah, so Forest Whitaker. Yes, man knows what he's doing. So you can see him. It's his birthday today. And who else is there? Shari Headley. You're thinking, who's she? And she's born in 1964. So she's 62. So it's her birthday today as well. I think you'll probably remember her mostly for a movie she did. What was it called now? Oh, it's called Coming to America. She was the lead actress in that one. Yeah, so Coming to America. That's what she's really quite mostly famous for. I don't know what else she's done. But she was married to Chris Martin. I think his birthday was it last week? From Kid and Play? Yeah, she was married to him. So, not for very long. So, that's that, really. So, it's her birthday today. So, you're celebrating with some very famous people. Actually, who's this lady? Kiki Shepherd. Who's she? Kiki Shepherd is an American TV host. Yeah, don't know her. Okay, never mind. We'll move on. Colourful Breakfast. Here's some... Afrobeats time.
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0: This is Young John with Big Big Things featuring Kiz Daniel and Save.

Free Me. Before that, you had MLA and Moving. We start things off with Young John and Big Big Things. Right, Colourful Breakfast, myself, Mixmaster Mac. We've got Colourful News and Weather is winging its way soon, about 18 minutes or so. But before that, there's a movie I've been mentioned, actually. I mentioned it yesterday and the day before, actually. And I've done some work on it now. I found some information. It's called Back Rooms, and I think it's in a few cinemas. But I read up on it. In fact, it actually came up on YouTube about something, and I read up on it, and it's more intriguing now. I want to see it because it's written and produced. Well, I think it was written and directed by a guy called Kane Parsons, and apparently he's 21. He's 21 years old, and he's done this movie. And the movie itself cost. Hang on a second. Let me pull that back a second. The movie he made, this one, this is the Back Rooms, cost $10 million, which is still quite a lot of money. I wouldn't, go get lost if someone offered it to me. And it has now currently made $368. So I think he's eked a profit out of that one. So so know that he's going to be very popular and be doing more things. But it comes, and here's the thing, the reason I'm bringing this up is because he was doing things on YouTube. And in actual fact, if you go to his YouTube channel, you can see his original version of the movie. It's like a found footage thing. It's very intriguing. And I was like, ooh. And you can see why they made a movie out of it. So you can do that. Very interesting. That's Kane Parsons. Anyway, let's keep moving. Let's get some hip-hop into your ears before we run away into the daylight and the sunlight. We'll start things off with Twista and Sunshine. This is

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0: De La Soul, Steaks is High. What have you been feeding your steaks? Why are they high? Anyway, before that you had LL Cool J with Love You Better. We started things off with Twista and Sunshine. It's Colourful Radio, news and weather coming up at the top of the hour. This has been Colourful Breakfast. My name's Mac, otherwise known as the Mixmaster Mac. Coming up in a second, we've got music from Love.Radio with Boyz II Men. You look after yourself, drink some water. I'll see you all tomorrow.
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2: England get a shot at the World Cup final tonight as they take on Argentina in the semi-final in Atlanta. Boss Thomas Tuchel says Argentina are a team fueled by history, but goalkeeper Jordan Pickford believes his side are ready for it.
3: Got to take their moments and their moments in your career. Looking back at 2018, then two Euro finals as well. So you've got to take their moments and learn from them. And this is our moment to go and play against Argentina and hopefully come out on top.
2: World winners will play Spain in the final on Sunday. They beat tournament favourites France last night. Counter-terrorism police are looking into a potentially extreme left-wing motive over the murder of Anne Widdecombe. They're also probing as to whether the alleged attacker was planning further violence against other high-profile figures. Thames Waters revealed they're facing a debt mountain of close to £20 billion. The UK's biggest water supplier did report profits in the year to the end of March, though. For the year before that, they posted losses of over £1.5 billion. And Keir Starmer faces his final cabinet and PMQs today, with Andy Byrne set to replace him next week. For On Radio News Hub, I'm Frankie Hersine.
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0: 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Should I decorate her walls or log off to Pinterest? 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
1: Today is the day England take on Argentina for a spot in the World Cup final. It's a game with plenty of history and a huge rivalry. Goalkeeper Jordan Pickford says the team are ready for it.
2: I think anyone in front of us, we're ready and want to beat. And same as Argentina, they want to come and beat us. But it's about us putting our best performance on to go and beat them. We know it's going to be a tough challenge, like every game is. Never take any game for granted, never take it lightly. And it's about us being on our A game, ready for them.
1: Elsewhere, counter-terrorism police are looking into whether Anne Widdecombe's murder was motivated by left-wing extremism. A 28-year-old British man is currently being held on suspicion of terrorism offences and murder. The family of a British man jailed in Iran on spying charges say he's been handed 2 extra years in prison. Craig Foreman is said to have been given extra time for speaking to the media. And 16 and 17-year-olds are set to face voluntary restrictions on their social media use. Things like curfews, a ban on infinite scrolling, and breaks in AI chatbots will be included. For Radio News Hub, I'm Frankie Hersine.
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0: one of the most solid grooves of all time. Fight me if you like, or you can try to, but the truth is the truth. Bobby Storm with We Can't Forget Him, playing after Chantel May with Love It Here. That one featured Lola Brooke, or is it Lola? I don't know. And Jokia, not Nokia, started us off this hour with Brand New. You're locked into Colourful Radio with me, Celine C. Jordan, and a very, very good and happy Wednesday morning to you. It's the 15th day of July. Gosh, Saturday is my birthday. I don't know if I've told you that. It's my birthday on Saturday, and it scares me how quickly time is ticking. My goodness. But back to today. Coming up, we've got Coco Jones. We've got Afro Beats. We've got a bit of soul for you. Everything you need for your wonderful Wednesday. Oh, and a bit of wisdom. Let's not forget, it's Wisdom Wednesday. Keep it locked and keep it colourful.
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Sweep It Up was the name of that track. Coco Jones, what an intriguing song. Playing after Terry Walker with Fearless. Playing after Century with an S. Only Human. Yep, Only Human. So we've got to apply some grace sometimes, don't we? We do to others, not just for ourselves. So Stornoway in Aberdeen, you're creeping up there in the teens, aren't you? 19 degrees Celsius today. Glasgow, which is not too far from you, is 25. My goodness. And the further down south we go, it gets cool along the coast, but then really, really warm. Hot, some might say. Landing on 30 degrees in Cardiff. 30 degrees is the high. You know what I'm going to say, don't you? Of course you do. Hydrate, check in on the elderly and the vulnerable.

0: Jonas featuring Omar, Inside Out. Prolific before Jonas with Peace, and Good Bad Ugly with Honest starting off that stack. Back to Peace though. I am in Bermuda, and I tell you what, there is such peace that I have found that that can only be found if you go away somewhere. You know, when you cut out the outside noise. Now in Bermuda, the Wi-Fi for me is quite spotty, right? It's, I only get Wi-Fi when I go to certain places. So that means I'm disconnected. I'm totally switched off from a lot of things. And wisdom can be found in peace, or peace can be found in wisdom. It is Wisdom Wednesday. So I would like to encourage you on this Wisdom Wednesday to take some time out, go somewhere. It doesn't have to be abroad either. It doesn't have to be anywhere hot, because the UK's hot right now. Go somewhere and switch off and just be still and just listen to, I don't know, the birds. For me, I'm listening to the ocean, the waves. Oh, it's just serene. Serene Celine is who I am right now. I'll be home in like a week, I think. But until then, I'm going to sit here and listen to the ocean and see what wisdom can be found in the collapse of the sea.
1: Keep it colorful.

0: Scales with another one playing for you right here on Colourful Radio after Gervin GH. I hope I said that right. African Boy was the name of that track. Shady starting off that Afrobeat stack with Feel That. That one featured Mugees playing on this Wisdom Wednesday, and I hope that you're doing well, feeling fine and fantastic, and you're having a wonderful week. I am going to see if I can bring you a bit more wisdom, not just to get away and have a break and listen to the birds and the ocean, but to actually, I don't know, get something in your soul for right now. Right now, as you plan to get away. Stand by.
1: Soulful.

An absolute classic from Jay. Don't Walk Away. That was from 1992. Nothing Nice before Jade. Nothing Nice from 1993 with Down For Whatever. And Yvette Michelle from 1997. Crazy, starting off that throwback R&B

0: stack or 90s stack if you like. As we fast approach noon, let me bring you some words of wisdom that I saw that I think, I love that. 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I either win or learn. Love it. I never lose. I either win or learn. Apparently that was a quote from Nelson Mandela. And I love it. I absolutely love it. I never lose. I either win or learn. Brilliant. Stand by for your updates and more on what you love.
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1: Thomas Tuchel insists there are no cracks with Jude Bellingham ahead of their semi-final clash with Argentina tonight. The Bears' relationship has been under the microscope after Tuchel criticised the side's performance after their quarter-final with Norway. But England goalkeeper Jordan Pickford says the squad is united and ready.
2: We've got that togetherness and that mentality that we want to keep pushing. It's another game of football against a top nation, and that's what we're here to do.
1: Sir Keir Starmer will face his last cabinet and Prime Minister's questions this lunchtime. Meanwhile, Makerfield MP and Prime Minister in waiting Andy Burnham will edge closer to number 10 as nominations for the Labour leadership formally close. Counter-terrorism police are looking into whether Anne Widdecombe's murder was motivated by left-wing extremism. A 28-year-old British man is currently being held on suspicion of terrorism offences and murder. And 16 and 17-year-olds are set to face voluntary restrictions on their social media use. Things like curfews, a ban on infinite scrolling and breaks in AI chatbots will be included. That's the latest from Radio News Hub. I'm Lisa Darvall.
0: Coming up, Morning Vibes with Celine C. Jordan. 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

0: A nice solid groove there, brought to us by Shayla Prosper. I was going to say brought to us from. It's not from, is it? It's by. That Thing was the name of that track. So nice we had to play it more than twice. That, of course, is your track of the week.
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My goodness, that was delicious. Alison Williams. Alison spells her name with a Y, by the way. A-L-Y-S-O-N, Williams. I Need Your Lovin', a throwback from 1989. Amy Stewart before Alison with Friends. That was the extended mix. Thrown all the way back from 1984. And Kool & the Gang starting off that throwback slow jam stack with Cherish. That one was from 1985. We do love a throwback, don't we? When you think throwback, what year do you go to? Do you think the 80s, the 70s, the 60s, maybe even earlier?

0: Andre Ward there featuring Chantel Hampton. Secret Place was the name of that track. Tave or Tave before Andre with Fly Away. Yep, one day I'll fly away. That one featured Tia Gordon and Nightmares on Wax. Starting off that stack with True featuring Sadie Walker playing for you right here on Colourful Radio. A very good morning to you. My name is Celine C. Jordan reporting from Bermuda. Yep. I'm not in the Caribbean. Bermuda is an island by itself. I would ask you actually to have a look online, type in Bermuda and then click on maps and then zoom all the way out until, because a friend of mine said, why don't you go and see one of the local islands? And I was like, there is nothing else around. It's nothing. I'm a dot in the Atlantic Ocean. Go check it out. It's a beautiful, beautiful place, by the way. The weather is actually not as hot as it is in the UK. It's a different kind of heat. I am definitely tanned. But in the UK, I understand that you're looking at, what is it, 30 degrees Celsius? That's the high today. That's down south. And Stornoway and is it Aberdeen? You're looking at 19 degrees Celsius. That's pretty good, isn't it? Because you're normally much cooler than that up there. Hold on a minute, I'm going to get the exact numbers. 30 degrees in Cardiff, 29 in London, 19 is the low in Stornoway and Aberdeen. But don't you worry, wherever you are, we've got everything you need, like this one.
1: Soulful music hits. Oh my God. All day.

such a cute song. This is such a cute song. Morgan Heritage, The Girl Is Mine. Anthony David before Morgan, Living It Up. Yep, that's me. That one featured Sonny and Gramps Morgan. And Magic with an exclamation mark. Starting off that reggae stack with Lay You Down Easy. Of course, that one featured Sean Paul, but you didn't need me to tell you that, did you? It's Wednesday, and I like to bring you a bit of wisdom on Wednesdays. And today's Wisdom Wednesday is this: do good for others, it will come back in unexpected ways. Do you think that's true? I mean, I don't think you should do good for others just because you think it's going to come back to you. But do you think it's true that if you do good for others, that it will come back to you? I do. I think so. It's a circle of life, isn't it? It's like people talking about karma, doing bad unto others and it comes back to you. Then why would it not be the same for the opposite? Doing good. I'll tell you what, just do good to others. Here's a tip: check in on the elderly or the vulnerable, as this weather is so warm. I was gonna say hot. It's not hot everywhere, but it is warm, definitely. Cold.

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1: The eyes of the footballing world will be on Atlanta tonight as England look to take one step closer to ending their 60-year wait for World Cup glory. A semi-final against old rivals Argentina stands between the Three Lions and meeting Spain in the final on Sunday. England defender Mark Gaye says all the pressure is on the opponents tonight. These fans there to watch it agree.
2: We're not going to run away, it's going to be a hard game.
3: We've got Bellingham and Kane, and Bellingham is a man of the World Cup, believe me.
2: My words is going to be sending off tomorrow. There's going to be a couple of sending off, and it's going to be a 3-4 win, England. Come on, England!
1: Keir Starmer's held his last cabinet meeting and is facing Prime Minister's questions for the final time right now. Nominations for the Labour leadership formally close later. Counter-terror police are looking at whether or not Anne Widdecombe was targeted by left-wing extremists. The 78-year-old was found dead at her Devon home on Thursday. A 28-year-old man is still being questioned. And TV star Holly Willoughby's launched her own YouTube channel. Nothing's been posted on it yet. It's 3 years since she quit this morning. From Radio News Hub, I'm Phil Towers.
0: Coming up, gourmet sounds, warm vibes. 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
1: A semi-final clash between two bitter old rivals tonight. England will be hoping to get one over on Argentina so they can take one step closer to their first World Cup win in 60 years. The final's on Sunday. We already know Spain will be there. Emma moved to the US 20 years ago. She reckons the England squad has what it takes.
2: Tuchel has said he's really built the team around all the players and getting the strength from all the players. And I think with Argentina, you know, sure, they have Messi, but we have a whole team of brilliant players. So fingers crossed we can make it and we can go ahead and win against Spain and win the World Cup.
1: Keir Starmer's faced Prime Minister's questions for the final time. He'll leave number 10 on Monday when Andy Burnham's expected to then take his place. Well, meanwhile, the PM said we need to do much more to defend our democracy in the wake of the murder of Anne Widdecombe. She was found dead in her Devon home last Thursday. And the Duchess of Sussex has been nominated for a Daytime Emmy Award for her Netflix show With Love, Meghan. That's the latest from Radio News Hub. I'm Phil Towers.
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1: Thomas Tuchel says his England side are ready to face Argentina as they look to make history by reaching only their second ever World Cup final. Tonight's winner faces Spain on Sunday. These fans reckon England could go all the way.
2: So much history, so much rivalry going back to 1986, and you know, if we can stop the Argentinians from cheating like they have done in this tournament again, yeah, I think we might have a shot.
3: I reckon we've got a chance. If we can get past Argentina, I think we'll win the lot.
1: Keir Starmer said this to his fellow MPs.
4: Goodbye.
1: Yeah, he's faced his last ever PMQs, where he said much more needs to be done to keep politicians safe after the death of Anne Widdecombe. She was found dead last Thursday, a 28-year-old man still being questioned. Officials in Spain now say seven British people are among those who've died in devastating wildfires there. Two British hikers have also been found badly burnt but still alive. And new toilet ticket barriers are going to be installed at some railway stations to try and crack down on fare dodgers. From Radio News Hub, I'm Phil Towers.
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1: The eyes of the footballing world will be on Atlanta tonight as England look to take one step closer to ending their 60-year wait for World Cup glory. A semi-final against old rivals Argentina stands between the Three Lions and meeting Spain in the final. England defender Mark Gaye says all the pressure is on the opponents tonight. These fans there to watch it agree.
2: We're not going to run away, it's going to be a hard game.
3: We've got Bellingham and Kane, and Bellingham is a man of the World Cup, believe me.
2: My words, it's going to be sending off tomorrow. There's going to be a couple of sending offs. And it's going to be a 3-4 win. England. Come on, England!
1: Three asylum seekers have been jailed for the rape of a woman on Brighton Beach. Two of them carried it out back in October while a third filmed it. The judge described it as a callous and predatory attack. Keir Starmer's faced Prime Minister's questions for the final time. He'll leave number 10 on Monday when Andy Burnham's expected to then take his place. And the Duchess of Sussex has been nominated for a daytime Emmy for her Netflix show With Love, Meghan. It's up for the prize for Outstanding Lifestyle Programme. From Radio News, I'm Phil Towers.
0: Coming up, gourmet sounds, warm vibes. Do you need a pick-me-up at any time of day? Well, tune in to soulful music hits on Colorful. Coming up,

At that corner where their freedom was laid ashamed. Now many corners where there's MLKs, boulevards, grilling halls, still things ain't changed. Is we supposed to leave the hood or is we supposed to refrain? Trying to play the Eric Spoelstra era post King James. 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

0: how you doing though? Instrumental hit the studio. 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
1: Yo, bro, that freedom corner is stupid.

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1: Sir Keir Starmer has taken his final round of Prime Minister's questions as he prepares to step down.
2: To all those in the gallery whose lives have been changed or improved by this Labour government, and all across the country who struggle to be seen or heard, you're the reason I came into politics. To my wife and children, I love you. Goodbye.
1: Nominations for the Labour leadership close tonight, and Andy Burnham is expected to be confirmed as leader on Friday and will be installed as PM next Monday. England are just hours away from their semi-final clash against Argentina. The bitter rivals go head-to-head for a place in the World Cup final at 8 p.m. tonight. These fans are optimistic.
3: So much history, so much rivalry, going back to 1986. If we can stop the Argentinians from cheating, like they have done in this tournament again, we might have a shot.
4: I reckon we've got a chance. If we can get past Argentina, I think we'll win the lot.
1: That's the latest from Radio News Hub. I'm David Hall.
0: Colourful weather.
1: Dry with clear spells for most this evening. Low cloud near eastern coast will redevelop and extend into many central areas by dawn. A warm night in the south with a low of 11 degrees Celsius.
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1: Yes, sir. This one's by no other than Ye, featuring CeeLo Green. This one's called Bully.

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1: Every prime minister knows when they take up the torch that the day will come when they have to pass it on. That day has come for me.
2: The Prime Minister bids farewell to Westminster as he concludes his last PMQ. Sir Keir Starmer spoke movingly at the dispatch box.
1: This is the end of my political journey. In 6 years, went from historic defeat in 2019 to historic victory in 2024. And in 2 years in government, I leave the country in better shape than I found it.
2: His likely successor, Andy Burnham, is expected to be confirmed as Labour leader on Friday and will become PM on Monday. Next, a man's been arrested over an alleged threat to shoot Reform UK leader Nigel Farage. The arrest relates to a social media post which was reported to police the day after the local elections in May. And England take on Argentina for a place in the World Cup final tonight. The bitter rivals kick off in Atlanta at 8 PM. That's the latest from Radio News Hub. I'm David Hall.
3: Colourful weather.
2: Dry with clear spells for most this evening. Low cloud near eastern coast will redevelop and extend into many central areas by dawn. A warm night in the south with a low of 11 degrees Celsius.
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4: 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Right here, courtesy of Colourful Radio. First hour, we play back-to-back house music right through till 9, and then after that, we play some good groove featuring some dubs, some edits, and some good old classics in between. 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Make it a date. See you there. Peace.
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1: 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Sounds of no other than Austin Gray Projects right now. 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
1: 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Let's go.

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1: 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You got Famous Pluto and Outside Eddie on this one, same way. Let's go. This was called Feel the Move.
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1: Yes, sure, we got DJ Mavory's DJ Tunes, Wizkid and Mavo on this one right here. This one's called Money Constant. 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
1: Sir Keir Starmer has taken his final round of Prime Minister's questions as he prepares to step down.
2: To all those in the gallery whose lives have been changed or improved by this Labour government, and all across the country who struggle to be seen or heard, you're the reason I came into politics. To my wife and children, I love you. Goodbye.
1: Nominations for the Labour leadership have just closed, and Andy Burnham is expected to be confirmed as leader on Friday and will be installed as PM next Monday. And England are just hours away from their semi-final clash against Argentina. The bitter rivals go head-to-head for a place in the World Cup final. These fans are optimistic.
3: So much history, so much rivalry, going back to 1986, and if we can stop the Argentinians from cheating like they have done in this tournament again, yeah, I think we might have a shot.
4: I reckon we've got a chance. If we can get past Argentina, I think we'll win the lot.
1: That's the latest from Radio News Hub. I'm David Hall.
0: Colourful weather.
1: A dry evening with clear spells for most. Some low cloud near eastern coast will move into central areas by dawn. A warm night in the south though, with a low of 11 degrees Celsius.
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1: We got something by Lizzy Burchy right now. 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
1: 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This one's called Wonderful and Sweet. 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
1: England's argy-bargy kicks off in an hour. Thousands of England fans are in Atlanta as the Three Lions battle for a place in the World Cup final against their long-held rivals, Argentina. Speaking on social media, England legend Paul Gascoigne is hopeful for a win.
2: Wishing the lads all the best. You know, it's a big one. I know it's like playing a semi-final. And hopefully no one ends up like me, crying their eyes out. Hopefully they've all got great smiles at the end of the game. Come on, England, you can do it.
1: Whoever wins tonight will play Spain in the final on Sunday. Next, Sir Keir Starmer has bid farewell to the dispatch box.
3: Every Prime Minister knows when they take up the torch that the day will come when they have to pass it on. That day has come for me. This is the end of my political journey. In 6 years, went from historic defeat in 2019 to historic victory in 2024. And in 2 years in government, I leave the country in better shape than I found it.
1: 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I'm David Hall.
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1: England are kicking off in their semi-final clash against Argentina. The bitter rivals are vying for a place in the World Cup final. Heading into the game, these fans were optimistic.
2: Nervous. Hopefully it'll be a good day. 2-0, I'm hoping.
3: As long as we don't get a red card, I reckon we're there.
4: It's a big game, big rivalry. So it'll be interesting to see how it goes.
1: The winner plays Spain in the final on Sunday. Next, Sir Keir Starmer has taken his final round of Prime Minister's questions as he prepares to step down.
5: To all those in the gallery whose lives have been changed or improved by this Labour government, and all across the country who struggle to be seen or heard, you're the reason I came into politics. To my wife and children, I love you. Goodbye.
1: Nominations for the Labour leadership have now closed, with Andy Burnham the only candidate. And the Duchess of Sussex has been nominated for a daytime Emmy for her Netflix show With Love, Meghan. That's the latest from Radio News Hub. I'm David Hall.
0: Coming up, Front of the Queue with Jazzy Q. Do you need a pick-me-up at any time of day?
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when I needed you most. Kicked off this evening with Kerry Chandler in the morning, featuring a very youthful Monique Bingham. Right, as I said, it's the front of the Q show right here on Carnival. And yes, it's me, Jazzy Q, taking you right through till 10 o'clock. And the way we do it each and every Wednesday, man,

been there. Right through to 9 o'clock, and then after nine we do it as you know, we change the vibes, keeping you on your toes, and we go eclectic, playing all types of music, some specials, some R&B, rap, some good old boogie. Yeah man, that's where we roll each other Wednesday.

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No getting away from us as we keep the room and we keep the bump bumpy right through.

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One, two, three. 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

in the background, got the sounds of Serena alongside Mark Lower and Derek McKenzie. Track called Eyes Across the Room. Up before this, we had Jay Garoza and Shining. We're shining right for you here on Colourful, yes, because it's the front of the queue. That's the way we do it for you. Bumpy right through till 9 o'clock.

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2: England have kicked off in their World Cup clash in Atlanta. They're up against arch rivals Argentina. The Three Lions are bidding to reach their first men's World Cup final since 1966. Tonight's winner will face Spain in the final on Sunday. Next, Sir Keir Starmer has bid farewell to the dispatch box.
3: Every Prime Minister knows when they take up the torch,

0: that the day will come when they have to pass it on. That day has come for me. This is the end of my political journey. In 6 years, went from historic defeat in 2019 to historic victory in 2024. And in 2 years in government, I leave the country in better shape than I found it.
1: Labour leadership nominations to replace Sir Keir have now closed, with Andy Burnham the only candidate. He'll be confirmed as leader on Friday and PM on Monday. And forecasters at the Met Office say the UK's extreme weather is the new normal. That's the latest from Radio News Hub. I'm David Hall.
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What a beautiful way to start the second hour of the show right here on Colourful Radio, the unmistakable sounds of the Jones Girls and their amazing classic number, Night.

It's the Front of the Key show right here on Colourful. And yes, we're in the second hour of the show. I want to say thank you very much for your lovely comments about the mix back-to-back first hour of the show. On this, it was a beautiful sunny afternoon, a bit rainy in the morning, but it changed. Nice blue skies we had as we celebrate the sunset together right here on Colourful, Front of the Key.

Pieces of a Dreamer and Mount Airy Groove. This track always reminds me of the late great Paul Trouble Anderson. I think it was him I first heard playing this way back when. Colourful Front of the Queue. Got to tell you, actually, as we're speaking about the legend Paul Trouble Anderson, something happening on the Sunday, the 28th of June. That's the end of this month at the Lockside, the old Loft HQ. That's number 89, Camden Lock, NW18AF. That's NW18AF, Camden Town, London. There will be a tribute to the legend, my old friend Paul Trouble Anderson. And there'll be a whole host of DJs participating in the night, including myself. Goes on from 4 p.m. in the afternoon right through to 3 a.m. in the morning. And that's at the Lockside, the old Loft HQs. Celebrating life, celebrating the life, and remembering, playing tribute, paying tribute to the legend, Paul Trouble Anderson. That's over there at the Loft. That's the Sunday, the 28th of June. And remember, the entry is free all afternoon and all night. That's from 4 p.m. to 3 a.m. So if you're in town, or if you're not in town, make your way over there. There's some good talented DJs going to be providing some music for you, including myself, of course. So make that a date in your diary, and

Mystery shouldn't be a mystery. The sounds of the agency and brother's gonna work it out. It's the front of the Q show right here in colourful, and we're taking things for you right through until 10 o'clock, where we hand over to DJ Tullymar with a Salsa Lounge. Don't go nowhere. Keep it locked as we get into some Barry White.

taken from that 1979 classic album Off the Wall, the sounds of Michael Jackson and I Can't Help It. Absolute monster. As we head back to the UK with Bluey and the crew, Incognito and Wild and Peaceful. Colourful front of the queue, doing it for you. Here we go.

0: 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You're listening to Jarkan. Okay. One, two, three. No, one, two, three. Yeah. You're listening to Jazzy Q on Carrefour Radio.
1: No, call it Jazzy to the control, to your wanted immediately. Selector!

remix that Q Branch. That's the sound of the brand new heavies. A Murder She Dreamed. Colourful, front of the queue, the front of the queue show right here. We do each and every Wednesday between the hours of 8 and 10. Join me and tell your friends. Ooh, ooh.

So the World Cup is truly upon us and firing on the way. There's been some fantastic games so far, some amazing matches. And that's what the World Cup brings us each and every 4 years, right here around this beautiful globe we call Earth. And of course, if you are watching the World Cup and you're listening to me at the same time, hello, how you doing? You can have me down in the background while you watch the games. As we come in Tinder Vibes, Mr. Slim Smith, and Everyone Needs Love.

Well, it's that time for me to push the boat out. As we say farewell and see you next week, same time, same place, right here on Colourful Front to the Q Show, 8 till 10. Make it a date, run and go and tell your friend and your friends. Have yourself a fantastic week, whatever you're doing. Be safe, be smart, look after yourself and look after each other. Colourful, front to the Q. See ya.

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2: England have scored in their semi-final clash against Argentina. There was bedlam from England players and supporters as Anthony Gordon put them ahead. Our reporter Frankie Hairsine is watching the game.
3: Well, the atmosphere really is electric here at All for the Fans, and you could split the tension with a knife. It's a tie game so far, and it has been the atmosphere to match it. We've had boos for Gianni Infantino, cheering for Bales, and plenty of it's coming home.
2: Sir Keir Starmer has bid farewell to Parliament as he prepares to step down as Prime Minister. Politicians from all sides paid tribute to him. Meanwhile, the battle for number 10 is over. An overwhelming number of Labour MPs have nominated Andy Burnham, who will be crowned leader on Friday and handed the keys to Downing Street on Monday. And the Duchess of Sussex has been nominated for a Daytime Emmy for her Netflix show With Love from Meghan. It's up for the prize for Outstanding Lifestyle Programme. Winners of the US Awards will be announced in LA later this year. That's the latest from Radio News.

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there, welcome to today's edition of the Salsa Lounge with me, DJ Tuli. Hope you're having a wonderful day, afternoon, evening, wherever you are joining me from around the world. So today we started off the show with an absolute classic called El Manicero, and that was a version by Rey Santiago back in 2004 from the album Afro Cuba a la New York City. Then we've just heard Huérfano Soy by Los del Caney, Cuban Essentials, and that was back in 1997. And next up, we're gonna listen to another classic, and this time is by Antonio Esteves from Noche Cubana, and the track is called Bilongo. Here we go.

Right then we had Qué Pena, and that was by Quinto Mayor, all the way from Colombia, a band created by the one and only Diego Gale, and this was from the album Salsa con Golpe back in the year 2000. And before that, we heard from a band based in New York, the Eco Park Project, and the track was called El Pin Pin Pon, and that was from back in 2019. Next up, we have a cover version of La Ruñidera, and that's by Federico Betancourt, and on vocals you will have the great Orlando Watusi, and this was released back in 1994.

by, then we had an absolute classic from the legendary Hector Lavoe, and that was released back in 1987 from the album Hector Lavoe Strikes Back, and that track was called Escarcha. And before that, we had a beautiful piano track by Facundo Rivero, Cuban pianist, back in 1967, and the track was called Piano Guaguancó. Next up, we have another beautiful instrumental track, and this is from a band called Azúcar, and this track is called New York. Here we go.

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2: England's World Cup dream has been shattered in Atlanta. Beaten by arch rivals Argentina 2-1 in a gut-wrenching semi-final. The Three Lions were bidding to reach their first men's World Cup final since 1966. But despite a fierce effort, they couldn't find a way through when it counted. Our reporter Frankie Hairsign is in Manchester's World Cup fan zone.
3: Well, that is heartbreak for England. 60 years of hurt now, and it goes on even longer. 2-1 to Argentina in the end. England made it difficult for them, but they couldn't hang on in the 92nd minute. Argentina will play Spain in the final on Sunday. England will have a playoff for third.
2: England are left to reflect on a night that promised so much but delivered heartbreak. For fans at home and in Atlanta, it's a bitter blow, ending a campaign that had carried the hope of a nation. That's the latest from Radio News Hub. I'm Dave Cronin.
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0: Okay, welcome back. And there we had Orquesta Aragón with a track called 80. 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

Now, we just heard a track called Esta Cobardía by Caco Tenante. And before that, we had Rumba en mi Tumba by Catival Orquesta de William Klinger. And next up, one of my favorite tracks by Gilberto Santa Rosa, and it's called

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1: Right, we just heard this beautiful track called Mambo Rhapsody by DJ Henrix, one of the favorites. And before that, we had Mi Cha Cha Cha, Orquesta La Moderna. And now, next stop, let's mellow it down with a bit of bachata. And this track is about a dear friend of mine, and it's Rosana and her dad singing Que Hay Dentro de Ti. Enjoy.

now only the last 5 minutes of the show. Thank you so much for keeping me company, guys. And yes, don't forget to tune in next time, Wednesday from 10 till midnight. Have a blessed and wonderful rest of your week, whatever you do. And yes, speak soon.

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1: England's World Cup heartbreak is being felt at the very top this morning, with the Prince of Wales saying he's gutted after the Three Lions' dramatic 2-1 semi-final defeat to Argentina. He praised the team's fight and belief, calling them the most complete England side in a tournament for decades. We spoke to Cameron, who was watching the game in Manchester's fan zone.
2: It was awful, to the point where I was on Tuchel's side up until tonight. After that goal, I have to question, does it go in the morning?
1: Supporters at home and in Atlanta were left devastated. Many stunned into silence as Argentina struck twice late on to overturn Anthony Gordon's opener. England now turn their focus to rebuilding for the next cycle. Attention shifts to Sunday's final, where Argentina face Spain as the World Cup reaches its climax. That's the latest from Radio News Hub. I'm Dave Cronin.
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2: England fans have been left devastated this morning. Their hopes of ending 60 years of World Cup hurt, crushed by Argentina's 2-1 semi-final win. Supporters had dared to believe after Anthony Gordon's second half opener, but late goals from Enzo Fernandez and Lautaro Martinez flipped the match on its head. We spoke to England fan Ben Harper after the game ended in Atlanta.
3: I think Southgate got us where we are today. He made us love the team again. And Tuchel, we all thought he was a tactical genius, but today, I'm sorry, we surrendered the game.
2: In other news this morning, Sir Keir Starmer has bid farewell to the dispatch box, while Andy Burnham will be confirmed as leader of the Labour Party on Friday and Prime Minister on Monday. And David Bowie fans are set to hear 10 previously unreleased songs from his early Davy Jones era. That's the latest from Radio News Hub. I'm Dave Cronin.
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